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1: I mean, I don't know. What's helter-skelter got to do with knifing somebody?

0: Vous écoutez CJMD, Talk, Rock, Hip Hop et Beat the Club.
1: Mr. Snowman on production. Watch this, I got a brand new 3-bedroom crib with spotlights in the ceiling, it's sick. Got a beanbag in the computer room, all I need now is Grand Theft Auto 6. Got an office and everything cold came white. In the morning it

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So I jump in the S-line driving fast, hope I don't bump into my stepdad. 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

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Oh, you from out of town?

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0: I was still was my fault, huh? 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I was kinda embarrassed, but I'm still with it, and that's the only thing that matters. Yeah, you a rat, but you my friend though, nigga. 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You say you want that, that's a swindle.

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1: Everywhere you go, crack. 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

0: 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You already know. Let's go. It's the B-I-G-T-W-I-N-S
1: in Queensbridge, where we... 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
1: 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Let's get it. 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
2: Man, it's like life out here, man. This game of football like life.
1: You ain't got no more. Keep pushing. Keep pushing the extra shit that you don't got.
2: What a dog, yeah!
1: Let's go!
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1: yeah! Yeah, let's go! 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

Music. 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
4: 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Yo, Lil Mabu in the building. I'ma step out. 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
5: Gang, gang, gang.
6: Hey, man. 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
1: Well, goddamn. We had the last record and it only made sense for me to go to the East Coast and get at my nigga DJ Premier right here.

0: shit. Gun clapping while y'all yapping, I don't trip off shit. 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I'm leading the ship, y'all talking while I'm pleading the fifth. Bio picking with this crippin', I'm rewriting the script. D-O-W in trouble, about to bubble and simmer. Co-cocking, K-dotting, cause I'm humbling niggas. Orchestrated and dedicated, now that we situated. I see you anticipated, family we celebrated. Together forever, DPG will never end. Party at the doghouse, niggas so settle in. 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Stop with all the pandemonium. See, now the homies is on you.
1: Hey yo, this Daz Dillinger, in case you forgot, this Dog Pound for life.

M11 and I brought down motor. 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M11 and I brought down motor. 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

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And so the best idea is to combine the best of all styles. 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
1: 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Yeah, yeah.
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